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1: Automatic has been complaining to me. 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
1: 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Otto's third nipple was a little hard.
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0: On the couch with my favorite Santa. I was about to, but you convinced us. 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
2: 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Daria or Darcia or what was it?
1: 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Little girl that shook the fish. Fishy! Fishy! Kidding! That was me. I'm totally Darla.
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1: My name is Jessa. 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

talking about a conservative regular girl that still can beat up chest. 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

0: 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The Lubbock Public Library Summer Book Store is open on July 24th through the 25th, 9 a.m. to 2 p.m. Friday for members only. 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
1: J.Y. 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Miami. 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
1: Have you guys heard of girl math? 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
2: I was serious, too.
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0: On the couch with my favorite sinner. 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

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Hey, it's Teresa from 104.9 The Beat. Personally, I love myself some blue raspberry. It is National Eat Your Jell-O Day today, so if you have some Jell-O, eat your favorite flavor. And if you don't have Jell-O, it's going to take forever to set, so just throw that plan out the window. Bye, Kalani.

Trivia with Teresa here on 104.9 The Beat. Kalani loves surfing. They said that if they ask someone to go surfing and they refuse, it hurts their heart. So if you ever refused an offer to go surfing by Kalani, you should have never.

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1: Somebody ate my food here at the office. I had purposely licked it. Sir, you're going to take licked food? 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

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Hey. 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Yeah.

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or something about a conservative regular girl that still can beat up chairs. 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
1: I don't know about y'all, but when I was little, like, I would go to movies by myself. 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
0: Automatic has been complaining to me. 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
3: I gotta feed the streets. 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
3: The funniest thing I heard all morning was, I buy my caramel apples diced. 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
7: I had a cat that was my best friend, and I used to ride around the neighborhood with Cicero inside of a stroller with two comforters on top of him. 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
0: 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I was about to, but you convinced us. 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
3: Given that you don't want to share your fashion where you found this piece for us, I'm going to go ahead and assume you twirl, dude.
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0: I called my mom recently. 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Turns out she was drunk. 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Was I okay? I'm like, you didn't say anything. You told me you love me, and I don't understand what the problem is.
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0: We don't do well with alcohol. Same thing for me. 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
9: So oh, my God. 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
0: Exactly right. 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
3: I just took some Molly with us. Got some violence with us. She gon' score

That's your wifey, wifey, wifey, wifey, wifey. 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
1: Have you guys heard of girl math? I was sitting at the dinner table with Dana and Ava, and they were like, we return this shirt, and you bring this back, and you do this. And they were like, this whole thing. They were like,
2: I was serious, too.
1: And she was dead serious. She was like, it's basically free. And I was like, no, you spent money. Hey, whether you return it or not.
2: We returned it, we got money back.
1: 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You didn't get the money.
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1: Yeah. Hey, bro, yeah.

0: dad purposely licked it. Sir, you're going to take licked food? A licked sandwich?
1: Did you lick the whole sandwich?
0: Took a little bird bite.
1: Yeah, dude, that's not going to stop a single guy at all, dude.
2: When I was single and I lived alone, I worked at a restaurant. And Chewy, a.k.a. Crust, here used to work at a restaurant, so he's not getting those free meals anymore.
0: Oh,
2: and so
0: okay.
2: he even saw some restaurant quality food. I'm sure he just said, you know, I'm going to devour that.
0: Would you take food home when you worked at a restaurant automatically?
2: Every that's single day. Point, that's the only reason I worked there. I hated it.
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